0: I'm Tracy from Integrity Funerals, and you've been listening to The 60s Hour here on the Goldie Zone 94.1 FM.
1: Damn, this valley, damn. Looking a little thick now, heading up in through Burley, Bermuda Street northbound up towards Reedy Creek Road. Now, there's roadworks in Arundel for Napa Road northbound between Greenacre Drive and Smith Street. Roadworks in Boyle and Mundoolin Connection Road between Wagga.

pictures of my friends, birds of the world, and squirrels. I love coffee in a cup, little fuzzy pups,

Winds light. UV index today, moderate 4 to 130, and 22 the anticipated, top 21 on the coast. Gary Bowden here. Karen Martin will be in at midday, and it's the Decades of Hits 80s Hour, meanwhile, with Pat Wilson and BOPGIRL. First up, which got to number one in some states.

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1: Look out for a breakdown in Helensvale for the M1 southbound between the Gold Coast Highway and Smith Street Motorway. There's some delays for the Gold Coast Highway southbound just around West Burleigh Road through Burleigh Heads. Thick conditions for the Gold Coast Highway both directions at the moment around Thomas Drive in Surfers Paradise. Roadworks for Napa Road northbound through a rattle between Greenacre Drive and Smith Street. 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That's our sponsor. It's Adam Smith on the Gold Coast Zone, 94.1 FM.
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3: Hello there, I'm Terry Daniel. Drivers have been granted more relief at the Bowser, with the federal government extending its fuel excise discount through to July. Instead of the cut ending in 10 days, petrol and diesel will remain 16 cents a litre cheaper for another month, saving drivers roughly $11 a tank. The $400 million package will also slash charges for truckies to help ease rising freight costs. High-stakes peace talks between the US and Iran are set to begin today in Switzerland, just hours after Tehran reclosed the Strait of Hormuz. Iranian military officials shut down the energy corridor overnight, accusing the Trump administration of failing to stop Israel's ongoing military operations in Lebanon. It reverses the ground.

0: That was the McClymonts and Looking for Perfect. We had Lana Del Rey before that, Young and Beautiful. And it's her birthday today. She's turning 41 years old. She was born in Manhattan, New York, and she had a big number one album on the ARIA charts in 2023. And that song, Young and Beautiful, in 2013 made the top 10 and also featured in the film The Great Gatsby. And we started the hour off with Cold Chisel and Cheap Wine. It is 18 past two. Hope you're having a great afternoon. You're on 94.1 FM.
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0: Back to early 1978, an Aussie number one hit for English group The Babies, featuring John Waite's vocals. Isn't a Time was written by bass guitarist Jack Conrad, along with American Ray Kennedy, who also co-wrote their next hit, Every Time I Think of You. And Kennedy wrote The Beach Boys' Sail on Sailor. And English heavyweights Led Zeppelin in the mix from their 1971 fourth album, with that classic Stairway to Heaven, written by guitarist Jimmy Page and lyrics from vocalist Robert Plant. It has at times been the most requested song on radio, despite never being released as a single.
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0: Traffic Jam. Yes, Sally Ann, still a little slow out there.
1: Thanks, Lee. Traffic on the Pacific Motorway is under speed southbound coming through Coomera towards the Gold Coast. And for those Brisbane bound, it's under speed at Slacks Creek. Bermuda Street has now built up at Reedy Creek Road. Traffic lights both directions. There's a bit of build up northbound at Cottesloe Drive, then at Markerry Street. Gooding Drive, school traffic is increasing both directions at Merrimack. There's major track closures these school holidays on the Gold Coast and Beenleigh lines while work continues to build a better rail network. Plan ahead at translink.com.au. That's our sponsor, and that's traffic on the Gold Coast's own 94.1 FM.